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3: What's in?
0: What's hot?
3: What's hot?
4: Alright, we're back. 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
6: Magandang umaga po. 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
6: 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These are actually coming in and then nag-accumulate po siya sa atin. 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
4: Oo naman!
6: Di ba? And then there are piles and piles of it. So, ito po yung tail end of the textile and garment industry. na isa rin source ng problema. 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Ano ang pwede natin gawin sa mga materials na to? And that's where the technology comes in.
5: So ito yung, anong tawag dito sa DOSE technology na to?
6: Well, ang kwan po natin dito is, alam natin yung recycling, di po ba? 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Kasi papunta na po siya sa, you know, just make do with what is is available. So kunwari, t-shirt siya, t-shirt pa rin. So walang pinagkaiba doon sa hand-me-down. But we call this technology as part of the upcycling technology kasi po pataas yung value. Instead na maging structure, maging hollow blocks na yan or maging upuan na yan, inaangat natin ulit yung value. So it's an upcycling technology, and this is part of our sustainability program at the Department of Science and Technology, Philippine Textiles, kasi tela nga. 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
4: I love it. You're lighting my brain in so many ways.
5: I just want to imagine how it's done.
4: Okay, example.
6: Okay. 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
5: para maisip nila.
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6: 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How do you do that? 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
4: parang
6: of material.
4: Katulad niyan.
6: Bumabalik ulit po siya dun sa form kung kailan ka bago gumawa ng sinulod. And once you have this one,
5: parang
6: kaya
5: mong
6: ulit gumawa. Opo, parang bulak technically. Because you have guarded it. Physical lang po ito. Walang chemical treatment.
4: Wala.
6: So, it's just very physical. Yes, opo. May mga makina lang yan, series of mechanical processes that renders the retaso na paglabas po niya, ganito na siya. And then once you have this, tinan niyo kung gaano po kapino, kaya mong gumawa ulit ng sinulid. And once you're able to make yarns, endless na po ang possibility niyan. You can weave, you can knit, you can do it in many higher applications. So like this one, for example, itong tela na to, it's a canvas weave, pero very sturdy enough for example, for upholstery, actually even damit.
5: Kasi pwede rin kurtina.
6: Pwede rin kurtina, and many other applications. Yeah. Technically, hindi pababa yung value niya but actually pataas. Now, tanong nyo, yun ba yun? Hindi. Because it actually commands higher price kasi nga upcycled eh. We are not creating new materials na nagiging problema natin. We are actually just transforming materials that we already have and make it into something of value. At ngayon po, yan po yung mga labels na kailangan natin bantayan. Yung mga upcycled, yan po talaga tumatabo ika nga. Ang tawag namin doon is sustainability card. Inilalabas may sustainability card because the proposition technically is you avoid making new materials and you just make use of what is available.
4: Director, patingin nga, no, kasi may ADHD ako eh. Kinawakan mo yung pula. Kinawakan mo din yung iba.
6: Ay, okay. Uh-oh. 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This is another material.
4: Iba lang. 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
6: Iba po yung, apo. 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
4: Oo nga.
6: Kasi may kulay na siya agad. And remember, dyeing fabrics is also a huge contributor to the textile pollution across the world. Pangalawan po ito sa pinaka polluting na industry. So,
5: ito natural color.
6: Yeah, yun na yun. I mean, you don't have to invent a new dye again. Mm-hmm. Di ba? Yes. Mag-wet process ka na naman. So, and then all of the other materials here are, of course, some of the other examples naman na hindi necessarily galing sa retaso but it can actually come from upcycled plastics as well. So meron din po kami
4: granules.
6: Parang opo kasi you have to pelletize. So we have a project po in PTRI called the fiber cycle. Ang idea po nito is ganito. Nalala nyo yung mga bote natin na pinag-inuman whether soft drinks, plastics, etc. We have this campaign that we ask the school kids to bring their yung mga PET bottles yan to school.
5: May mga schools ng malaking cage.
6: Yeah, opo, shoot mo lang. Opo. And ang idea po nun is you are actually encouraging them to take part in that initiative.
5: Kasi
6: at some point, those PET bottles will eventually become their uniforms the next year.
4: Wow!
5: Uniforms!
6: Yes! So imagine mo, di ba? So technically po, from PET bottles, established naman yung technology na you get pellets and then the pellets can give you extruded nylon fibers again. Hindi po, well, what po yan? It's PET. So parang gahibla na po yung material niya.
5: Yeah.
6: And this is actually the starting material of yarn production again. So kita niyo po paano po mapasok talaga yung pagtutugtugin na natin kasi yung advocacy po natin sa textile sustainability is hugely anchored on our consumer behavior. Mm-hmm. Tayo kasi yung tingi culture eh. Tayo yung culture ng fast fashion pa. Nandun pa tayo kasi mura. Mm-hmm. But we are trying to also get our kids to be involved na huwag naman palaging ganun. Maybe there's a way. So that fiber cycle program is one way by which yung pinag-inuman natin, for example, can actually become of good use again. Oh. And uniforms is one way to touch children's lives kasi araw-araw nilang kasama yung uniform nila. So, you know, tinutuhog po namin with science and technology yung advocacy natin kasi po, again, we have to also shape this new conscious of textile consumerism.
4: Parang circular economy yung laging nasabi ni Sec.
6: Solidum. Exactly, ma'am. Actually, gusto namin bigyan ng flesh yung circular economy because it becomes a very, it's a buzzword everyone just uses. Mm-hmm. Circular economy, sustainability.
5: Mm-hmm.
6: Ito na po, mga kapatid, ang sinasabi natin. This is a real thing and hindi na ito framework, hindi na ito philosophy. It's actually happening. And by the end of the year, we are actually putting up another yarn. Itong gawaan po ng ganito, yarn production facility in Rizal that will hopefully convert the retazo from Taytay and the nearby town into yarns and the yarns will be used by our weavers.
5: Sana bawat ano municipality merong ganyan.
4: I have a question about how that's going to work, but first tell me, ADHD brain. Ano yun?
5: Ano yung basket?
6: Ito. 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Mas matanda na sa akin to because these ones are quite new. Mga 3-5 years pa lang, years old. But this one, nauna pa po ito kesa sa ating abaka institute.
5: Mm-hmm.
6: This is abaka. This is, I think, pineapple. And this is kawayan, bamboo. These are fibers, natural fibers.
5: Uh-oh.
6: And again, abaka, of course, is an industrial commodity. Tinatanim po yan para talaga sa hibla. Pero ang banana, ang saging, at ang pinya. 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
5: para
6: for the
5: kainin.
6: Fruit. Para kainin. But what happens with the biomass?
5: Yung balat niya, yung dahon
6: yung
5: niya.
6: Yung pseudostem ang tawag natin. Yung trunk na yan.
4: Ang kapal nun.
6: Yes. Oh. So, actually, traditionally, ginagamit naman yan pantali. But there must be a better way again, through science and technology, to tumaas yung value. So imagine mo yung saging. Halos magkano ba yan per kilo? 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
5: Wow.
6: So, no-brainer, di po ba? Kasi po yan, ang saging.
4: Kahit anong saging?
6: Yes.
4: Lakatan,
6: latundan,
4: sinyorita.
6: Yes. Kasi po, we also have a study. Remember, nasa science and technology tayo. So, lahat ng saging na tumutubo sa Pilipinas, naaral na po natin yan. And they give, of course, the fiber. Depende na lang po kung ano yung process ng pag-extract natin. But it gives you a good fiber source which eventually could make it into your textile materials.
5: Mm-hmm.
6: We are looking at the industrial plantations po in Davao. And I think even Calabar, so marami tayong industrial plantation kasi ang saging po pag namunga hindi na yan mamumunga ulit.
4: Kaya
5: papatayin mo na
6: yun. Yes, imagine if you leave it there, it will rot.
5: Yung imagine mo gamitin natin tangkay niya.
6: Sayang, we are Filipinos. Sabi ko nga, we have to take advantage of all of this. Problema siya sa farm dahil natitisod na si farmer habang nasa farm, but that problem is actually an opportunity. Similar to pineapple.
5: So ano, the government buy those?
6: No, not government po. Actually, there's already a developed supply chain for that, locally at least, for banana and pineapple. Ginagamit na po talaga siya because the Philippine Tropical Fabrics Law actually mandates the use of those fibers for government uniforms.
5: Mm-hmm.
6: Hindi lang po masyadong pinag-usapan dahil nga binibuild din natin yung ating local industrial capacity to produce Philippine tropical fabric. But technically, andun na po yung elemento na yan. And it's the private sector already buying these fibers. Kino-convert nila sa sinulid like this. And the sinulid becomes your power loom woven or industrially made textiles.
4: Sana nga bumaliktad na yung mundo. Bumalik na tayo dun sa natural. Because we were talking before the show started, how all of these synthetic fibers really affect our health.
6: Totoo po yan.
4: Eh, hello. One of the things that we do every day is, of course, we have to get dressed. And that, you know, the process of getting dressed, you're already wearing a lot. I mean, I feel
6: consuming,
4: wearing synthetic fiber at the moment. How about in an entire lifetime?
5: Yes.
4: Kung hindi natin babalikan yung mga natural fibers, we could just continue to be ill.
5: Yeah. Oo nga, pero sometimes it also becomes pricey.
6: Yeah,
5: that's like what you said, yeah. This comes from trash or yeah. waste materials, yeah. pero ina-upscale natin yung ano niya, quality. 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
6: Yeah. 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That cost, unfortunately, is a moral obligation that we pass to the next generation. Dahil cheap.
4: Wow, ang lalim nun, Derek.
6: Yes,
4: ang lalim.
6: Because we are used to buying 50 pesos per yard and we're happy. Mm-hmm. Yun po yung gusto natin. Remember, we're in the science and technology field, but a lot of consumer behavior shapes the way we consume. Kaya sabi ko, if we do not hit that point blank, wala. So ang akin is, tama, 50 pesos ang damit ni mama mm-hmm. or ni lola. 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So that's the reality. Pero we don't call it spades because you know tayo minsan we don't like to hear the negative part.
4: Teka, slow down. 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
4: 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But what's not in the equation is the cost of treating the cancer of people down the line. Mm-hmm. Paano mo nga ba yun ipapasok sa equation?
6: That's why po, there are propositions. Rather than treat the problem, do not create the problem.
4: Okay. Mm-hmm.
6: So, ibig sabihin po, mahirap po yan kasi it's a shift in mindset eh, our oh. consumer behavior. 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
6: Andun po talaga yan.
5: But I think, pagkakasyahin mo.
6: Pagkakasyahin mo.
4: At hindi mo nakokonect masyado yung
6: yes,
4: picture.
6: Opo. Kasi nga, very... Ganun naman talaga. I mean, it's the way we look at things and how pagkasahin mo yung meager resources mo. But then, yun nga palagi po, yun po yung campaign ng sustainability. So, do not use sustainability as though it's just a buzzword. Sustainability really involves a lot of philosophies that walks way beyond our lifetime. So, pag sinabing mo, remember ang definition ng sustainability is how do you live a very comfortable, normal mm-hmm. life in this generation and still enable the next generation to live theirs. Mm-hmm. Yun po yun. Hindi po tayo lang na, okay, masaya ang buhay, maganda ako, fine. No, meron po yung tayong commitment in the next generation. That's why, as I said, rather than make new materials, take advantage of what is already there. Huwag ka nang gumawa ng bagong polyester. 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Sino mamamroblema nun? So, it's a frame of mind, I think, that harps beyond the science of it. Ang maganda lang po, science enables us to actually bridge that part. Matagal, mahirap, but then I think that's why we are here.
5: Kasi
6: to continuously talk about it.
5: Sa business side na man dun sa mga manufacturing yung gumagawa na nanahe bibili ng tela. 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
4: Yeah, alam mo
5: kasi
4: anong
5: akala natin
4: illness.
5: Yung pinya.
6: Oh, yeah. Remember ang microplastics is actually caused by the textile industry. I mean huge part of that microplastic pollution comes from when we wash our clothes kasi ini-emit talaga yan na microplastics to the environment. And you could just imagine how many permutations there are when you disrupt the natural ecosystem.
4: Ang reaction ng isang viewer natin, si CB02103, kumain ka ng banana.
5: Marami daming banana.
4: I like that it's so hopeful because yes. kapalit niyan ay yung mga iniisip ng mga tao na anyway, magugunaw na yung mundo. 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But again, these are the things that we can control yeah. and we can do because that we cannot control yes, masyado. So, ang question ko, kunwari, the technology is there already. Meron ng mga, may mga planta na ba?
6: May nagsisimula na pong kumikap. Okay. 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So, mm-hmm. if you don't have the economies of scale, mataas talaga ang presyo niyan. 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So,
5: okay.
6: better na.
5: Ayan ho. I'm sure maraming reaction. 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
4: Let's make it practical.
5: So, yung mga gusto magtanong, isend nyo nang habang kami nagbe-break. 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
1: Basically, ang Pots Puts ay we really promote the love for golf.
0: Mm-hmm.
1: So, a lot of golfers were introduced to the sport through playing mini golf also, such as mm-hmm. me. I first started playing in an outdoor mini golf course mm-hmm. with my dad. So, at ako medyo maselan din po ako sa mainit
0: okay.
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0: Oh, okay. Yeah. 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
1: yes.
0: Di ba? And just to give us an idea, no, Sir Lance. Alam naman natin, sabi ko nga kanina, hindi mura ang larong golf.
1: Yes.
0: Roughly lang ha, roughly. Estimate lang para magkaroon ng idea yung ating mga kapamilya at kaserbisyo. Yung actual, yung totoong golf, yes. Nasa magkano ang kailangan mo bago ka makapaglaro?
1: Well, to play in an actual course, aside from all the training mm-hmm. and, you know, all the equipment, mm-hmm. if you're gonna rent or mm-hmm. you're gonna try, like, first 9 holes in a public course, I think it will set you back around 6,000
0: okay.
1: Comfortably.
0: Mm-hmm.
1: To rent your gear and then play doesn't necessarily mean that you know how to play already
0: uh-huh.
1: but that's usually your entry point if you're gonna start to play in an actual course talaga.
0: Okay.
1: Whereas Pots Puts really promote golf accessibility
0: mm-hmm.
1: Because our charge is only 599
0: wow.
1: pesos yeah
0: mm-hmm, mm-hmm.
1: Per person. This includes already 2 hours rental for our equipment, which is the putters and the balls.
0: Mm-mm.
1: So, really providing golf at an accessible level since you don't have to like buy your equipment, you can just rent
0: yes.
1: it first and
0: mm-hmm.
1: see if you really mm-hmm. like the sport.
0: Mm-hmm, mm-hmm.
1: Yeah.
0: And yung putters na ginagamit, yung pampalo ng yes. Mga bola, same weight ba? Same na same doon sa ginagamit sa
1: yes.
0: actual?
1: We use actual T-shaped putters.
0: Okay.
1: And we explain naman po how to use the putters
0: mm-hmm,
1: to
0: mm-hmm.
1: our guests.
0: Okay.
1: So they can choose the size which fits them more
0: mm-hmm.
1: Best. So they can really get a feel talaga of the equipment and how to putt talaga in uh-huh. store. Yeah.
0: Mm-hmm. And siguro kapag nandun ka na hindi na kailangan ng magpapayong sa iyo habang pumapalo
1: yes,
0: ka, no?
1: Wala na tayo caddies.
0: So,
1: yes.
0: Oh, hindi mo na kailangan ng caddies, nakapayong hahabol
1: yes.
0: sa iyo. And dito, hindi mo na kailangan paluin yung bola tapos hahabulin mo.
1: Yes. Basically

0: Really, the Pat Spots is our theme is really about like a black lit putting green.
1: Okay.
0: So different from the normal, the conventional putting greens in public golf courses, the outdoor ones. Mm-hmm. Our theme is black lit. So it's neon. We have neon lights and we have our own glow in the dark paint.
1: Mm-hmm.
0: So it's really like a fun concept talaga. And it's our take on mini golf.
1: Mm-hmm.
0: So it's like you can really experience the love for the sport, since one of the hardest parts of actually playing golf is putting. So
1: yes.
0: What we do is we have different courses for each hole, and to see to really challenge the players to put the ball into the hole.
1: Mm-hmm.
0: Yeah.
1: And halimbawa ako, kasi wala akong idea, hindi ako marunong maglaro ng golf eh.
0: Yes.
1: Then pumunta ako sa Pat Spots. Gusto kong maglaro pero wala akong knowledge. May mga instructor ba na magsasabi sa akin na ito'y dapat, ito'y tamang posture mo?
0: Yes.
1: Okay.
0: Ang staff naman po natin ay are taught naman on the basics of golf.
1: Mm-hmm.
0: So, especially putting, since this is what we're focusing on. So, yung mga golf swings, yung mga driver swings, like that, we don't tackle that here, since it's just indoor mini golf.
1: Mm-hmm.
0: So, it's basically, you have to put the ball into the hole lang. So, parang itinatap lang po talaga siya.
1: Basta mahanggol mo rito, maipasok yung bola doon sa hole.
0: Yes, and with the lowest number of strokes, meaning lowest number of taps the ball. So, if you're playing with a group or with just your friend, pakuntian kayo ng palo.
1: Uh-huh.
0: Yeah, to the hole.
1: Okay.
0: Yeah.
1: And nagkakaroon din ba kayo ng competition? Nangyari na ba yun? Nagkaroon ng competition indoor ng golf?
0: Not yet. But that's a very interesting...
1: Okay, binigyan kita idea sa commission.
0: Very interesting challenge. Meron po internationally, there are instances like that where there are parang mini golf competitions. But what usually happens in store is parang challenges lang po siya between yung grupo niyo po.
1: Yes.
0: So,
1: pero naisana, no, sir, ang galing sana, especially those people that they can't really afford to play golf outside. Yung totoong golf, di ba? Kasi it's expensive. Alam namin naman natin, di ba? 6,000 is 6,000. Pero kapag naglaro sila sa pots and pots, yung 6,000 nila, 10 taon na yun.
0: Yes.
1: And 2 hours na yun yung ibibigay sa kanila. Okay. 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For example, ilang taon yung pwedeng maglaro at hanggang ilang taon?
0: Wala po tayo limitations. 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
0: 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So as long as you want to play, we're gonna let you play. Meron tayong different sizes for putters. We have meron po tayo as small as parang ganito lang po
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0: Yes, meron po.
1: 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Nagagawa din.
0: Yeah. It depende na po yun sa diskarte ng mga guests namin. 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Yes po.
1: Okay.
0: Nakuha nila in one stroke.
1: So may mga professional golf player talaga na naglalaro.
0: Yes po. Meron din po tayong mga guests na we've had guests from pros sila, amateurs, and even beginners.
1: Mm-hmm.
0: And when we actually... first opened, when we were new pa lang po, meron ng mga pro na nag-reach out na gusto nila mag-try.
1: Okay.
0: And then, yung iba po, nagugulat din po sila na as the indoor mini golf, parang medyo may technical may technical courses din po kami.
1: Okay.
0: And hindi rin po nila mabasa minsan yung
1: paano. Okay. So, it's challenging.
0: It's challenging, no? Din
1: challenging
0: po talaga.
1: Yeah. And tumatanggap din kayo ng packages.
0: Yes, meron din po tayong packages. We also offer party packages where pwede po nila ipa-private event yung buong tindahan.
1: Okay. Nice,
0: for 3 hours.
1: And just to give an idea, nasa magkano? For example, nagpa-plano, gusto namin ma-experience yung pag-golf. Magkano kaya yung kailangan namin i-prepare?
0: For ang private package po natin for 3 hours na i-close po natin na exclusive po sa inyo yung buong tindahan, mm-hmm. Including yung ano po, yung the lobby area, uh-huh. the game room area, pati mm-hmm. yung entire mini golf mm-hmm. course, yeah. Starts po siya around 19,000.
1: 19,000.
0: Yes.
1: And that is good for how many people?
0: That's good for your entire ano po, usually maximum po capacity natin sa mm-hmm. stores around 150 to 200.
1: So for example,
0: packs.
1: Nagbit-bit ako ng 50,000 tao doon, 19,000.
0: Yes, same price.
1: Yun na yung same
0: po.
1: Price. Yes. And yun yung paglalaro lang and the exclusive sa amin yung buong store.
0: Yes, yes.
1: For example, gusto namin may pagkain din eh. Gusto namin may pagkain. May package din ba na ganun?
0: Wala po tayong package for food pero meron din po tayong snacks available okay. in store mm-hmm. na we actually sell at an affordable price compared to restaurants kasi parang parang bonus na lang nung mm-hmm. nung guests namin. What they're really paying for talaga is yung golf.
1: Uh-huh.
0: Yeah, so yung food nila is parang maliit na lang din po yung margins namin mm-hmm. doon. Kasi we understand naman that they just go there for the golf.
1: Para malaro yun. Yeah. Okay.
0: Pero meron din po yun yung mga private events po namin, they avail po of our snacks.
1: Okay.
0: Yeah.
1: Mm-hmm. And saan to yung branch nila na pwedeng pumunta at bisitahin?
0: As of now po, ang Potspots ay meron ng 3 branches. Mm-hmm. We have one in EDSA Shangri-La Mall, mm-hmm. Ayala Malls, Manila Bay, and in Ayala Central Block in Cebu.
1: And lahat to, same rate, same experience?
0: Yes, it's the same rate in every branch.
1: Mm-hmm.
0: And each store or each course has its own unique 27 holes.
1: Okay, yeah. Okay.
0: With the same amount of, ano naman, same level of a challenge also and mm-hmm. fun.
1: Mm-hmm.
0: Yeah.
1: And siguro, no, Sir Lance, this is the right time. Ito na yon. Invite natin ang ating mga kapamilya at kaservisyon na try nyo to, di ba? Baka mamaya,
0: yes.
1: Hindi man kayo nakakapaglaro ng totoong golf, but sabi nga natin, meron mga tournament na yun na ginagawa.
0: Yes, yes.
1: Ng indoor golf, so baka mamaya, ito yung calling mo. Magaling ka palang pumalo, hindi natin alam, di ba? So go ahead, sir, let's invite them.
0: We invite everyone to try Potspots. We invite you to come visit our store and try this new experience for you, your friends, and your family to try. Since it's purely just putting, it's very beginner friendly and it's also challenging naman for all our pros there.
1: Mm-hmm.
0: And kahit po umuulan or kahit maaraw po, open naman po kami since
1: yeah.
0: we're located inside the mall.
1: Mm-hmm. yun yung maganda doon, di ba? Kahit anong weather yan, may enjoy mo pa rin yung
0: yes,
1: golf,
0: yes,
1: di ba?
0: So.
1: And for the experience, di ba? I don't know, di ko pa kasi nararanasan, di ko pa natatry and hopefully matry ko soon, di ba? Para naman maranasan ko nang hindi 6,000 ang ilalabas ko,
0: yes,
1: di ba?
0: Sure, yes.
1: Ayun, so 500 599 yes. is the basic rate.
0: Yes, basic okay. rate, 599
1: yeah. per head. And ilang oras yung pwede sila magstay?
0: This includes na po 2 hours rental na po ng equipment. But mm-hmm. you can stay in our game room, which is yung giant board games and all other activities.
1: Okay, so may access din doon?
0: Yes.
1: Oh, kasama na yun sa 599.
0: Yes, we also have a newly addition mm-hmm. activity, mm-hmm. which is glow-in-the-dark painting naman also.
1: Oh,
0: yeah.
1: Okay.
0: So it's separate naman from the golf, where they can try also.
1: Okay, okay. Yeah, kasi, kasama na yun doon or separate?
0: Separate pa siya.
1: Magkano yeah. naman doon?
0: It's like 300 lang.
1: 300 yeah. siya. Tapos may bibigay na may canvas ba?
0: Yes, there's canvas
1: uh-huh.
0: and
1: may set of paints.
0: Yeah, the glow in the dark paint. Similar to what we use in our own courses also.
1: Okay, and yeah. After kung gawin yung painting, may uuwi ko ba siya?
0: Yes, yes, pwede
1: oh,
0: po.
1: Oh, nice. Galing,
0: yes.
1: galing, galing. Yeah. Oy, okay yun ha. Ito yung yes. mga hindi pangkaraniwan na ginagawa mo araw-araw, di ba?
0: Yes,
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0: Yes, yes,
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0: tandem ng bayan, Peter Musi at Rica Lasso. 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